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From Paris to Milan, a vision in couture, she flaunted her grace in designer threads, McQueen, Versace, and lace.

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0: you there?
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2: 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This is not how I woke up, but it's how I look now. 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

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House it all over the place. 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Tonight's your night, today's your day. Afrik Global, steal you wrong. Say what? House music all night long. 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House music all night long. 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

0: I was supposed to go out there for like a semester of college, and I ended up never leaving. 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